0: I'm on 451 Alpha, 451 Alpha Cycle.
1: From 451 Alpha, flash message.
0: 451 Alpha, proceed code 30, number 2, Muggy Court, activity. With regards to an officer that is not home, has left the stove on, this is come by QPS to us. We are asking QPS for an NTA. Due to, we'll have to force entry. She's trying to get someone to family members to meet. There is no keys available. The heat is 1126, attack 2212, and QPS do not have a crew available to meet on the team, over.
1: Right, I'm calling out the message received. Who's called that in and got the signs of smoke issue in or anything?
0: 451 Alpha, this has come via police to us. We do have a caller's name and contact number. However, she is some distance away. She is nowhere near home. And she's realised she's left the stove on. There is no one in attendance, no other details of anyone close by to confirm any smoke or anything over.
1: Right, I'm 451 Alpha, I'll receive, show us proceeding. Thank you.
0: 451 Alpha, will receive, proceeding 1031.

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Yankee, Yankee, over. 462 Yankee, Yankee, Yankee, Yankee, Yankee, Yankee, Yankee, Yankee, Yankee, Yankee, Yankee, Yankee, Yankee, Yankee, Yankee, Yankee, Yankee, Yankee, Yankee, Yankee, Yankee, Yankee, Yankee, Yankee, Yankee, Yankee, Yankee, Yankee, Yankee, Yankee, Yankee, Yankee, Yankee, Yankee, Yankee, Yankee, Yankee, Yankee, Yankee, Yankee, Yankee, Yankee, Yankee, Yankee, Yankee, Yankee, Yankee, Yankee, Yankee, Yankee, Yankee, Yankee, Yankee, Yankee, Yankee, Yankee, Yankee, Yankee, Yankee, Yankee, Yankee, Yankee, Yankee, Yankee, Yankee, Yankee, Yankee, Yankee, Yankee, Yankee, Yankee, Yankee, Yank

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1: Fly from 451 Alpha, right back.
0: Fly from 451 Alpha, the thing's been left with a relative of the owner, like code 4 over.
1: 451 Alpha, the thing's been left with a relative of owner, your code 4, 1046.

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1: Icon 435 Alpha, over.
0: 435 Alpha responding crew of 1.
1: 435 Alpha responding crew of 1, 1051. Confirming that second person is meeting on scene, over.
0: Icon 435 Alpha, yes, affirmative. Second person meeting on scene, over.
1: Roger, second member meeting on scene, 1051.

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0: 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Code 1 investigating, over.
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3: 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It is Unit 12 of 499 Alice Street, over.
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0: Alpha Kapalana, this is 412 Alpha, over.
1: Viacom 412 Alpha, over.
0: Viacom 412 Alpha. E-scooter personnel has, is being transported to Bundaberg Base Hospital via QAS. Scene's been made safe, left in the hands of QPS. We are code 4 from this incident, over.
1: 412 Alpha, scooter personnel is being transported to Bundaberg Base Hospital via QAS. Scene's been made safe, left in the hands of QPS. You're now code 4, 1128.

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2: Veteran 51,
1: over.
2: Veteran 51,
1: nice message. Veteran 51, request an update for this incident. You're at, over.
2: Yeah, Veteran 51, control. Cameron's still popping up. That's a burnout of 4 section, over.
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0: Fire ground veteran 5-1. Fire ground veteran 51. Fire ground veteran 51. We are leaving this hazard reduction burn and we will not be returning. Over. Veteran 51, you are code 4, leaving, not returning. 12.3.
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1: 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Carndale 71, 51 and 41, or code 5, 1244.

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1: Viacom Kilda 62, over.
0: Viacom Kilda 62, code 2, we have a large multi-pile, heavily smouldering. Can confirm it is the same multi-pile from the incident several days ago. Very tempting to make contact with site, contact over.

0: do I receive? I do, you have a large small pile, heavily smouldering. It's the same pile that was burning several days ago. Confirming you're requesting to contact a contact person from Orica, is that correct?
1: Viacom 2-6, that's the affirmative. Site is open, however, no visible contact on site, over.
0: Site is open, but no visible contact on site. Kilda 62 would be advised, Viacom has contacted the employee who made the call the other day, 30. That employee is not of a management level to make a decision. Management have been contacted, however, cannot leave a voice message. Come call back to the employee and left a voice message to them as well, that we need a representative on site.
1: Acknowledge
0: and out of vehicle investigating for 3 months.

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1: Fox, I'm Kilda 62, over.
0: Fox, I'm Kilda 62, we're mobile on Kevin Livingston Drive to erect smoke hazard signs for this incident, then we'll return to site, over.
1: Alpha, over. 424 Alpha, standby. 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Kevin Livingston Drive, direct. Smoke signs, then we'll return to fire. 1308. Fire com 424 Alpha, over. Alpha, responding with the crew of 1-1, over. 424 Alpha, responding crew of 1-1, 1308.

0: Juana, Southbound at 42.
1: Falcon, Southbound at 42, over.
0: Juana, Southbound at 42, going to Brooklyn, Chadwick, crew of 2, before going to the hazard reduction burn.
1: Southbound at 42, your mobile crew of 2, setting 09.
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1: Viacom Kiwana, Mount Perry 41, over.
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0: Stockholm Command, I'm Mount Perry 41.
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1: Park on Kilda 62, over.
0: Park on Kilda 62, done a final inspection of area, no risk of this fire escaping. Large amounts of smoke impacting Kevin Livingston Drive, have erected smoke hazard sign. No action taken by QFD, and Kilda 62 is code 4.
1: Kilda 62, all on tape, 1349.
2: Park on Brooklyn 62.
3: Park on Brooklyn 62.
2: Park on Brooklyn 62, through 2. Brooklyn 61, through 2. Canoon Ugly, Southland F42, through 2. On route to possible control, hazard reduction burn, will advise details upon arrival. Thank you.
3: I'm Brooklyn 52 crew of 2, Brooklyn 51 crew of 1, and Canoon Hodgley 41, is that a crew of 2?
2: Hi, I'm Brooklyn 52, that's a crew of 2 in 52, crew of 2 in Brooklyn 51, crew of 2 in Canoon Hodgley 42.
3: Roger that, crew 2 and Brooklyn 52 and 51, both with the crew 2 and Canoon Hodgley 42 is also crew 2. Is that it?

0: Hi, Capricorn, this is 412 Alpha, over.
1: Michael, 412 Alpha, over.
0: Capricorn, 412 Alpha, responding to RTC, Calvin and Mikey Street, over.
1: 412 Alpha, you're responding, 1351, Michael, Tilda 62, over.
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0: Viacom Kelowna, 412 Alpha, over.
1: Viacom, you last flight, over.
0: Viacom, this is 412 Alpha. Code 2, we have a motorcycle on the ground, investigating, over.
1: 12 Alpha, code 2, motorcycle on the ground, I'm investigating, over.

0: Hi, come Kuala, this is 412 Alpha, over.
1: Hi, come 412 Alpha, over.
0: Hi, come 412 Alpha, we have QAS, QPS on scene. Cruiser assisting QPS to put 1 code 9 Alpha into the ambulance, over.
1: 412 Alpha, QAS, QPS is on scene, you're assisting QAS to put 1 code 9 Alpha into the ambulance, 1401.

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1: 5 Alpha 1, over.
0: 5 Alpha 1, 412 Alpha, primary and secondary station. All occupants are accounted for. I will be remaining on scene for approximately 10 minutes, over.
1: 412 Alpha, primary secondary set, you can play all codes out of vehicle and accounted for. You're remaining on scene 10 minutes. 1803.

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1: Viacom, Hotel Alpha Echo.
0: Viacom, Hotel Alpha. 1 code 9 Alpha has been left in the hands of UAS. He's going to be transported to Bundaberg Base Hospital. Motorcycle has been recovered from roadway. QBS have left scene. Scene's been made safe. We are code 4 from this incident, over.
1: Hotel Alpha 129 has been left in the hands of UAS, going to be transported to Bundaberg Base Hospital. Motorcycle has been recovered from roadway. QPS left scene, been made safe. Code 4, 1480.

0: Brooklyn
1: 62, over. Brooklyn 62, another device is on scene. No, it has a reduction burn. Can you see your rating up?
0: Brooklyn 62, another appliance on scene. Yes, it has a reduction burn. 1420.

0: Brooklyn 52, over.
1: Brooklyn 52, receiving.
0: Brooklyn 52, we do not have permit details from the permit holder at this stage. There has been no phone call to Viacom with details.
1: I was on the phone to you just about 10 minutes ago. I'll check with him, make sure that you got the details.

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1: 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Alpha, 673 Alpha, since main southwest in the hands of GPS, your code 4, 15, 15.

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0: Zone 412, Alpha, proceeding, Manchester, zone fire, over.
1: 412, Alpha, you're proceeding, you're changing

0: Iguana, just told about Alpha Iva. Viacom 412 Alpha. We're on the corner of Cargo Street and Conville Street. We have two mattresses on the road, one with a small 1 foot by 1 foot smouldering fire in action, case one, over.
1: Hello, Alpha. You've arrived at the corner of Cargo and Conville Street. There's two mattresses on the road. 1 foot by 1 foot smouldering here in action, case one, 1527.

0: Five from Kelowna, this is 412 Alpha, over.
1: Five, 412 Alpha, over.
0: Viacom 412 Alpha. Small fire has been extinguished on mattress. Both mattresses have been removed from roadway. Are we able to have council notified of these mattresses on the side of the road? And we are code 4, over.
1: Small fire has been extinguished on the mattress. Both mattresses have been removed from the roadway. Requesting council be notified of the mattresses on the side of the road. Your code 4, 1530.
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2: 5 on 436 Alpha, show us proceeding. Can you confirm the address? There's 95 Torquay Road, over.
1: 436 Alpha, showing you proceeding. That's affirmative. We've been invited to QS 95A, Torquay Road, over.
2: 5 on 436 Alpha, acknowledge fast, over.
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0: Foxconn 436 Alpha.
1: Foxconn 436 Alpha, over.
0: Foxconn 436 Alpha performed lift assist for QS 109 Alpha being transported to Harley Bay Hospital, Charles Coke 4, over.
1: Foxconn 436 Alpha, you've performed lift assist for QS 109 Alpha transported to Harley Bay Hospital, your code 4. 1540.
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1: 62, we have a fire call in your area, not far from your brigade at Hilltop Drive. 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
0: That would be a negative at the moment. 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
1: Tom Brooklyn 52, over.
0: Through with the Krill 2, leaving as a reduction burn, heading to Hilltop Drive.
1: Brooklyn 52 with the Krill 2 is going to leave the hazard reduction burn, heading to the fire at Hilltop Drive. Brooklyn 52, be advised this fire has been a burn off being conducted by persons in Acacia Drive, but the caller has stated that the best access is at the end of Hilltop Drive on the left. Over.
0: Brooklyn 52, receive that.
1: Roger, Brooklyn 52, 15 at 47.

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0: Kalani,
1: Kira River 52, over.
0: Kira River 52 is responding with a crew of 2, over.
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1: 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Stuart River 51, over.
0: Kiwanis, Stuart River 51, responding to Ellesmere with a crew of 2, over.
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1: I've got Brooklyn's 52, just arrived, code 8, followed in by Stuart River vehicle, by the looks of things.
0: Roger, Stuart River vehicles are the code 2 and you're a code 8, 16, 0, 9.

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0: 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Have liaison to Brooklyn, Fox 2. We will be code 4, put a stop on all other units, Eva.
1: You are code 8 if you liaise with Brooklyn 2, not required, is that right?
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1: Okay, if you're a 52, you're code 8, no further requirements required to be on it. Fire Com 2, you're a room 51, over. 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
0: 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Fire is extinguishing, just bumping up edges. All under control.
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0: Viacom, Brooklyn 52.
1: Brooklyn 52, just confirming if you'll be returning to the burn on King Roy 3R Road, over. Viacom,
0: Brooklyn 52, that should be a negative. We'll confirm when we get back to Brooklyn Shed.
1: Okay, acknowledged, 1526.

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Southbound at 42, code 4.

0: 51
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1: 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For the Lion Mask boat ramp, we have taken.
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0: Fuck, I'm flying. 482 Alpha. We're code
1: 1.
0: We're investigating further over.
1: 482 Alpha Code 1, investigating further.
0: South Bennett 42, code 5.
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1: 437 Alpha, head 4. Yep, crew 4. 7.
0: It's 1 and 4.
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1: 423 Delta.
2: 423 Delta responding, crew of 2, over.
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2: Welcome, Kiwana, 482 Alpha, over.
1: 482 Alpha, over.
2: It's Oregon, 482 Alpha. Can we get a cross street for where this supposed fire is? We've walked from the boat ramp to King Beach Surf Club and we're unable to find the fire.
1: Final 42 Alpha, the call is stated. The person was camped at King Street program. Would not give street address when trying to confirm. Over.
2: Yeah, understood. So we'll go to a secondary boat ramp on the other end of King Beach. Just investigate there, over.
1: Receive 1703.

0: Foxhole 423 Alpha, over.
1: 23 Alpha, code 2, vehicle TC, investigating further.
0: Foxhole 423 Alpha, code 2, vehicle RTC, investigating further, 1705.

0: Flight on 473, Bravo.
1: Flight on 473, Bravo, over.
0: Flight on 473, Bravo, responding crew 4.
1: 473, Bravo, responding crew 4, 1708.
2: Flight on 473, Alpha, over.
1: Flight on 473, Alpha, over.
2: Flight on 473, Alpha, we've arrived. Code 1, unable to locate any sign of any fire. Have you got any further information, over?
1: 473, Alpha, you've arrived. Code 1, unable to locate any sign of any fire. 473, Alpha, be advised, just received a second 000 call. Caller is stating it is in a shack behind the LV car park where there is a gravel path.
2: Welcome, 473 Alpha, copy last. Where are you locating, over?
1: Hotel is relocating 1709.

0: 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On 423 Alpha. 423 Alpha, go ahead.
1: 423 Alpha, QAS on scene. Vehicle driver is in with QAS, and the other driver is safe, and both vehicles have been made safe.
0: Alpha, QAS on scene, one vehicle driver in hand of QAS and the other driver is safe, both vehicles made safe, 17 minutes. Michael, 473 Bravo, over.
2: Michael, 473 Bravo.
0: 473 Bravo, Farmer 473 Alpha via phone across the stop, you can code 40 over.
2: Micron 473 Bravo, acknowledge.
0: Roger, acknowledge. 340-1711.
3: 473 Alpha, over.
0: Micron 473 Alpha, over.
3: Micron 473 Alpha, taking up at the location. There is a person living in the shack at the back with a pot belly stove, which is using for cooking and warmth inside the shack. No action, QFR, good intent, all posts are over.
0: Micron 473 Alpha, you've taken up with at location. There is a person living in a shack out the back of the potbelly stove, using it for cooking and warmth inside the shack. No action, QFR, good intent, all posts are over.

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1: Viacom 423 Alpha, over.
0: 423 Alpha, 423 Delta on scene.
1: 423 Alpha, 423 Delta is on scene, 17 says.

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0: 4 8 2 Alpha,
1: we've located the fire. I've spoken to the person. They're extinguishing. We'll be delayed another 5 minutes till they extinguish the fire. Over.
2: Alright, Alpha, you've located the fire, so the person they're extinguishing, you'll be delayed another 5 minutes while they're extinguishing fire 17.

0: Carolina, 437 Alpha.
1: Michael, 437 Alpha, over.
0: 437 Alpha, is that one firefighter out in a tender with QAS to investigate further?
1: 437 Alpha, one firefighter out in the tender with QAS to investigate further, 17-8.

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0: Alpha, go ahead. 487 Alpha, turn out lights and sirens to back up 481 Alpha to a motorbike versus a car ambulance traffic. 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
0: 23 Alpha, second, QAS is on scene and QBS is on scene, as well as one tow truck is on scene.
1: Michael 423 Alpha, second QAS on scene and one QPS on scene, as well as one tow truck on scene, 1728.
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3: From North, Michael Kiwana, 481 Alpha.
1: Micom 481 Alpha, over.
3: Micom 481 Alpha, responding to Carver's motorbike, crew of 1 and 2, over.
1: Micom 481 Alpha, responding crew of 1 and 2, 1729.
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1: Micom 423 Alpha, over.
0: 23 Alpha, both vehicles have been made safe, and we are on code 4 and 423 Delta is code 4.
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0: Michael 487 Alpha, we're approximately 300 meters away. We're going to proceed.
1: 487 Alpha, you're approximately 300 meters away. You will proceed. 1777.
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1: Flying on 437 Alpha, over.
0: 437 Alpha, casualties being transferred by tender to the boat ramp.
1: Alpha, be advised your transmitter was broken. Received casualty has been transferred by tender to boat ramp. You repeat all this.
0: Alright, go on standby. 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
0: 437 Alpha. We have one male having an asthma attack in the hands of QAS. We're assisting with medical care and supplying a driver for Harvey Bay Hospital. Over.
1: 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You're assisting medical care and supplying a driver, 747.

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0: 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Driver's name is Firefighter Edward, and registration number is Quebec Golf Uniform Indiga 61.
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1: Hi, call 412 Alpha, Eva.
0: Clark, I'm calling on 412 Alpha and 412 Lima is mobile town area. 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

0: Posición 141 Alpha. Posición 141 Alpha. Can you confirm if GPS is attached to this incident? Over.
1: Posición 481 Alpha. Posting to confirm if GPS is attached to this incident. 481 Alpha, that's affirmative. Posición will ask for an ETA. Over.
0: We'll pass on 41 Alpha,
1: SPC. 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
0: 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Their ETA should be about 20 minutes over.

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0: 5-0-4-51-Alpha, 1-7-6-3, multiple stack fires, have some grass fires, large area, we'll be liaising with officers, over.
1: 4-51-Alpha, appears to be multiple stack fires and some grass fire, large area, we'll be liaising with officers, 1834.

0: final Kilo 60 wherever.
1: Welcome one, Kilo 61, fire is burnt down well, made safe, left in the hands of property owner and advised of their obligation. Kilo 61 is code 4, not returning. Nope.
0: Fire is burnt down well, made safe, left in the hands of property owner, advised of obligation, code 4 not returning, 1838.
2: Flight on 451 Alpha.
0: Flight on 451 Alpha, over.
2: Flight on 451 Alpha, stop for the call. 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They will ring Flight on directly, over.
0: 451 Alpha, stop Liaise with occupants. They do have a permit, they did try to call and will call Flight on directly, 1839.
2: So I've got 451 Alpha, service to last, code 4.
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0: Hi, Council Y, you might be 61.
1: Hi, Council Y, you might be 61, Emma.
0: Hi, Council Y, you might be 61, responding to traffic way, crew of 1, over.
1: Hi, 51, responding, crew of 1, 1847.
0: Falcon 483 Alpha.
1: Falcon 483 Alpha, over.
0: Falcon 483 Alpha, proceeding crew 5.
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1: Michael 483 Alpha, over.
0: Michael 483 Alpha, fire activated zone 2, unit 8, detector 8, we're investigating.

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0: 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Foxtrot 4, 83 Alpha. Unit 8, detector 8 has been isolated. No movement on site. Channel's been reset. Are you able to contact after hours and advise they have multiple isolations from our last tenancy? Can we check more over?
1: Alpha, unit 8, detector 8, isolated, no management on site, panel reset, requesting prior foster contact after hours and advise multiple activations of last tenancy, code 4, 1856.

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1: Sorry, Tom. 464 Alpha, over.
0: 464 Alpha. We have one code 9. Assisting QAS with extrication. We have enough resources on beam stop.
1: Fuck on 464 Alpha, be advised, your middle part of message, totally unreadable. Nothing came through. We read, we have one code 9, assisting QAS with extrication. We have enough resources on scene, stop. Confirm middle message and whether there was an entrapment, over.

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1: Viacom 464 Alpha, over.
0: 464 Alpha, one can turn to extricated from counts. In hands of QAS. Left in hands of QAS, we're code 4.
1: Roger 464 Alpha, occupant extricated from house, in hands of QAS, left in hands of QAS, code 4, 1930.

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1: Fargo 412 Lima, over.
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1: 423 Alpha responding with the crew of 1 and 3.
0: 423 Alpha responding to crew of 1 and 3, be advised from Queensland Police. This is a single vehicle rollover, one male craft. Over.
1: 423 Alpha message received.
0: 1942.
2: Delta,
0: 423 Delta, Delta.
2: 3 Delta, crew of 3, responding to RCC, Salton Lake.
0: 423 Delta, responding to crew of 3, 1942.

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0: Flycom 421 Alpha, responding crew 2.
1: 421 Alpha, responding crew 2, 1947.

0: 421 Alpha, over.
1: 421 Alpha, over.
0: Come 421 Alpha, code 2, QS on scene. Single vehicle on side, off shoulder of road, investigating further, over.
1: 421 Alpha, code 2, QAS on scene, single vehicle on its side of, on shoulder of road, investigating further, 1956.

0: 468 Alpha.
1: Hi, call 468 Alpha, over.
0: 468 Alpha, responding crew of 1 and 3.
1: 468 Alpha, responding crew of 1 and 3, 1958.

0: car, so I'm 421 Alpha Bravo.
1: I'm 421 Alpha Bravo.
0: I'm 421 Alpha, it's QPS attached to this.
1: Mark on 421 Alpha, that's affirmative. This came from Queensland Police. Over.
0: Mark 421 Alpha, can you confirm QPS in attendance? Require traffic management. Over.
1: Mark on 421 Alpha, confirm QAS. In attendance, request EPA on GPS for traffic control, 2000.
0: 468 Bravo.
1: 468 Bravo, over.
0: 468 Bravo, responding 1 and 2.
1: 468 Bravo, responding 1 and 2.

0: Charlie.
1: Final 457, Charlie.
0: 7 Charlie,
1: responding crew 101, 20.

0: Ion 467 Charlie.
1: Ion 467 Charlie, over.
0: 7 Charlie KC, have a vehicle fully involved. In action case 1, 154 FBA.
1: Charlie, code 2, vehicle fully involved, in action, case 1, 155 RMBA, 20-03.

0: 45 Bravo. Alpha
1: 45 Bravo, over.
0: 45 Bravo, Echo 8.
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1: Sorry, from 472 Alpha, over.
0: Sorry, from 472 Alpha, Sheriff responding to Sphinxton 3, over.
1: 472 Alpha, responding to Sphinxton 3, 2076.

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0: 472 Alpha, we have had a call from RK. They are investigating. The alarm is sounding in the gantry wing. Location, Speedland room. They are evacuating nearby room and areas, over.
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0: 456 Alpha, did you copy last movement regarding phone call for services?
1: Roger, did you receive last message from premises? Thank you.
0: 2009.

0: calling 467 Charlie.
1: Calling on 467 Charlie, yes.
0: 467 Charlie, 4 has now been extinguished. Making your safe and liaison with CPS.
1: Charlie Fire has been extinguished. 9 areas safe, yes. 27 police. 20 plus.

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1: Hi, 1467 Charlie, over.
0: 1467 Charlie, areas being made safe, less than the hands of GPS, and we are code 4.
1: 1467 Charlie, area made safe, less than hands of GPS, code 4, 2020.

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1: Viacom 421 Alpha, over.
0: Viacom 421 Alpha, we have a second QAS vehicle on scene. Patient remains in situ in the vehicle, waiting on QAS stabilisation. Once that's achieved, we'll perform a half roof fold. We can put a stop on for Lima, over.
1: Viacom 421 Alpha, I have a second QAS vehicle on scene. Patient remains in situ in vehicle waiting on QAS stabilisation. Once achieved, we'll perform. Confirm that was a half roof hole and stop on Lima, over.
0: Viacom 421 Alpha, affirmative, half roof, over.
1: Pleasure received, 2022. Viacom 412 Lima, over. Viacom 412 Lima, over. Viacom 412 Lima, over. Nothing heard, 2022.
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1: Lucy Kite Alpha, 468 Bravo, that is confirmed, you are code 5, 2023.

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1: 47 Charlie, over.
0: 47 Charlie is now code 5.
1: 47 Charlie, code 5, 2023.

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1: Hi, I'm calling 472 Alpha, over. Alpha alarm reset. Management has formed code 4, 2022.

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1: Viacom 421 Alpha, over.
0: Viacom, casualty's been removed from vehicle. Packaged, stabilised, QAS. We have life flight on scene. And we have the road shut off in both directions, over.
1: Alpha, casualty removed from vehicle, package, stable as a QAS, life flight on scene, road shut in both directions, 2045.

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1: iPhone 451 Alpha, Eva.
0: Welcome, 451 Alpha, code 2, incident is evidence. We have QAS on stage investigating.
1: 451 Alpha, code 2, incident is evidence. QAS on stage investigating, 2065.

0: this is Fort Mild Alpha.
1: Michael, Fort Mild Alpha.
0: Help Kiwana, Fort Mild Alpha, we're proceeding. Back Godburn, over.
1: Fort Mild Alpha, proceeding. Turning into

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1: Foxhole
0: 451
1: Alpha,
0: Foxhole 451 Alpha. We have Charlie Golan 1 Alpha in hand with QIS. One vehicle RTC, the crash into a parked vehicle. No, it's not, but the following secondary says the police is off.
1: Foxhole 451 Alpha, 1051 Alpha in hand with QIS. One vehicle RTC, crash into a parked vehicle. No entrapment, highway secondary says the police is off.

0: Foxtrot Delta 4, this is 4, 50, Pink Alpha.
1: Michael, 4, 50, Pink Alpha, over.
0: We are code 1, over.
1: 4, 50, Pink Alpha, code 1, 2101.

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0: 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We'll liaise with them and get back to you, over.
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1: Michael, Lana, 456 Alpha, over.
0: Yes, Copar, 1 Alpha, 53 S. Station, please.
1: Michael, 456 Alpha, just be advised, last few words I've received. We received code 91 Alpha, assisting QAS patient. Say again, I'll miss over.
0: This patient left from elevated desert to QAS vehicles to also have a problem.
1: Yeah, Roger, 456 Alpha, full message, code 91 Alpha, to assist the QAS patient left from elevated residence to QAS vehicles. Stop this call, 3906.

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0: 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We've left with QPS code 4.
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2: 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We have one direction, the Iceland Highway open, traffic has been placed, over.
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1: I go 412 Alpha, Eva.
0: Kiwana, 412 Alpha, we're code 2, we have a diesel pump activated at premise, we have multiple hydrants that have been turned on, malicious attempt, we're going to isolate the hydrants and turn off the pump alarm. Can this be a notification to QPS, over?

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0: Welcome, Kalana, 482 Alpha. Alarm activated. In we'll get word back in a second, over.
1: 482 Alpha, it's received. 2150.
0: Come,
1: 462
0: Alpha.
1: I'm on 462
0: Alpha, over. 462 Alpha, Texas area. No sign of vocal fire. Detectors have stopped before we arrived. Just checking, detectors. Stop, over.
1: Michael, I'm checking area, no sign of vocal fire. Detectors stopped before you arrived. Just checking, detectors stopped.

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1: Long Cone, 482 Alpha.
0: Long Cone, Alarm Activated, Zone 4, in the female toilet. The detector is 62. Firefighters have investigated. There is no sign of smoke or fire. Believed to be people smoking in the toilet. Stop for this call. Over.
1: Alarm activated, zone 5, female toilet, detector number 62. Firefighters have investigated, no sign of smoke or fire. Believed to be people smoking in the toilet, top of the floor, 21.

0: Alpha, over.
1: Michael Kavana, 412 Alpha. We've had about a dozen attack pillars turned on at premise maliciously. 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
0: Echo Kiwana, Hotel Alpha. We have reindicted the sunset. We'll be coded 4, over.
1: Hotel Alpha, I'll find that reindicted sunset. We'll be coded 4.

0: Mile 462, over.
1: Mile 462, over.
0: Mile 462, over. Liaise with occupant. If further issues, they will have to get it rectified. Particulars taken, code 4.
1: Alpha, we have any further issues, they'll have to get it rectified. Take the code 4.

0: Bye, Colin.
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0: Alfredo.
1: QAS, Inquirer Driver, the Driver Ambulance 4772, the Sunshine Coast University Hospital. 42 Alpha will follow the ambulance, over. 42
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1: Copy, Captain 2, I'll understand you will investigate and advise further.

0: Alpha,
1: come on, over. Welcome, Kiwana, this is 412 Alpha, over. 412
0: Alpha, that's negative 10, further information. We do have UAS showing on scene, over.
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0: 432 Alpha, air has been isolated. Primary and secondary search has been complete. Vehicle safe, over.
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1: Mike, I'm Mike Uniform 12, over.
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0: Monaco 432 alpha, 2CO9 alpha is being transported to Harvey Bay Hospital. Scene has been left in the hands of QPS, we're code 4, over.
1: Cycle 432 alpha, 2CO9 alpha being transported to Harvey Bay Hospital. Scene, left in hands of QPS, code 408 for assistance.

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0: Roger on 434 Alpha. We're code 1 at 32 Rambo Beach Road. No QAS on scene. Can we please get a confirmation of the address of this incident and ETA on QAS?
1: Viacom 434 Alpha, you've arrived. Code 2. QAS on, no QAS on scene. We've got confirmation of address. The address is 32 Rainbow Beach Road, and we've all requested ETA from QAS. Over.
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0: 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Foxhole Wicca 2, evacuation progress, over.
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1: Roger 412 Alpha, code 5, and then I'm hit.

0: Falcon 4, 474 Alpha, over.
1: Falcon 4, 474.
0: Falcon 11, activated, so 1. This is a sprinkler head which has been knocked by a vehicle in the basement. No sort of smoke or fire. We have crews attempting to isolate that sprinkler head. Look before, over.
1: Michael Klein at a 474 Alpha, you have an alarm activated, zone 1. Sprinkler head that has been knocked by a vehicle in the basement, no sign of smoke or fire. Crews attempting to isolate that sprinkler head. Stop the call, 0915. Michael Klein at a 471 Alpha, over.
2: Michael Klein at a 471 Alpha, acknowledge. Alpha 0.
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0: Welcome, Kiwanis 434 Alpha, assist the QAS with extra heading casualty. 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
0: 471 Alpha, stand by, 482 Alpha, 471 Alpha, we'll get you to turn out to the Sunshine Coast University Hospital, Main Hospital Building, West Block, the 6 Doherty Street, Virginia, to an automatic alarm. Special information is to respond to the FRT location at Hollows Lane, Inc. is 1126, TAC is 2205, 482 Alpha, acknowledge.
1: Welcome, 482 Alpha, acknowledge.
0: 42 Alpha, showing responding 0925, Fox Hill, climb to 471 Alpha, over.
1: Fox Hill, climb to 471 Alpha, acknowledge, responding 123.
0: Climb to 471 Alpha, responding with a 123, 0925.

0: Southwest on 450. Copy, Southwest. Park on 460 Delta QAS has made contact with the... She's not home. She's taken. Stop over.
1: Park on planet of 460 Alpha, be advised the message was broken and received. QAS made contact with the person. She is not home. Confirm over.
0: Park on 460 Alpha, that's the person's last name.
1: Roger, 460 Alpha, 0 and 0.

0: Aku pulang aku demi bokap anak. Welcome with Isolated, the sprinkler system to zone 1 and 2. The remainder of the building is able to be supplied by a separate sprinkler system. Management are on scene, they have been notified, they're having their bikes and technician attend ASAP. Look, code 4.
1: Sector 474, after you've isolated the sprinkler system to zone 1 and zone 2, remainder of building is able to be supplied by a separate sprinkler system. Manager on team will have the fire tech attend ASAP. Stop the call. Code 4, 0974.

0: Flight over here to North Shore 41.
1: Here's the North Shore. Hello.
0: Flight over here to North Shore 41. Mobile crew of one heading to Tiwa to assist with a Jasper. Over.
1: Here's the North Shore 51. You're heading with a crew of one. Here's the North Shore 51. Is this the one at Mulloway Street? Over.
0: Correct. Over.
1: Roger, this is North Shore 51. This is the Sierra Island.

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3: 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Yep, 4 dead. That's dead in. 113. Firefighter is investigating.
1: 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Repeat alarm activated in zone 113. Firefighter is investigating. Confirm, over.
3: That's affirmative.
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0: Posso fare, forse con l'altra? 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Set up for work in the area. Nice one, thank you for stopping this call.
1: Thank you for stopping this call. Let's get around, work in the area. Nice one, thank you for stopping this call. Sure enough, it's fine.

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